0: Miss Marky's son. Using Ron's in that family, of course. You know the sound boy is gonna switch it up, of course. I'm gonna switch it up.
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1: I'm focused, man. Tell Stout to holla at me, man. Young Hova, you heard? Track Master, you heard?

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I'm a huge, huge Bob Marley fan. I've got all them records, I've got all of them vinyls, right here at the Bay Studios with me. I'm sure you want to sing.

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Hopefully I can squeeze in one more. Sing along crew, let's get it.

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Blase, the lieutenant, takes over. 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And from 8 tonight, Party Pressure, Y107.9 FM, the official party station. Gonna leave you with this classic, one of my favorites, Bob Marley, One Drop. Feel the one drop, literally. Enjoy the weekend and what's left of it. Stay blessed. Go by the name of Teddy Abrokwa, Soundboy T. I'm on all socials at Soundboy T. Soundboy T.

0: get up with me. 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

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More music.

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I was hiding and working my mama creep. Lil mama told me she proud of me. Now when we get some product kicks, you might not never get trust from me. Look, just give me your honesty. Girl, don't you pull out your wallet, we slide up condoms, we flew the rodeo, I'm f***ing up thousands, investing in

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I can send no on that Clark Kent. Got a guard in the green like I'm Arden. Serving by clutching the carbine. I remember them days I was starving.

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I ain't got no morals that don't make sense. Better get you some money and confidence. Better get you some common sense. Shout it better, gave a compliment. Only with the strongest alliance then. If you with a circle, you tied in. You come to my trap at a sign in. 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That lyrical when I rock him. 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

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I be mixing that lean with all kinds of. I was hiding and working my mama creep. Lil mama told me she proud of me. Now we f***ing some product kicks. You might not never get chose from me. Look at just give me your honesty. Girl, don't you pull out your wallet? We sliding them condoms. We flew to Rodeo. I'm f***ing up thousands. Investing in houses and bought me some watches. My chain was a dollar. The rest of my collar. I tell the lean man, don't you ever call my phone and never try to mention Trish again. 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

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The pain that I seen in my mother's eyes in 2009 had me work until it's 2049. And you hate when I tell you, oh, some other time, like I really got some other time. You just tell me never mind. Know I sound crazy to a lazy mind. Know that we a different kind. Shout out to the people working 9 to 5. I be working 9 to 9. And the 6 upside down, it's a 9. You already know the vibe. And they leave cause of pride, but they coming back every time. The devils that I recognize, most of them got pretty eyes. These and some plans of just getting by. That's the way they live or die. Easy to judge, but girl, who am I? Truth or dare, I'ma take a double dare. Truth is a suicide. I would rather live a lie, keep you on the outside. Introduce you to the guys, how you throwing up the south side. Like you one of mine, but you're not one of mine. You belong to everybody else when you bored in your free time. Could make a thug cry, play it like a tough guy. Couldn't even land in the Hamptons, they didn't have the stairs for the shit I fly. I swear it's like a metaphor, I can't even get down from the shit I climb. Can't even get down from the shit I climb. Girl, you're my size. Made me tell you one time. We was on the front line. She was in my bloodline.

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I don't cop things for resale, don't do iCloud, don't do email. 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
1: You
0: my pay me. Forget. Taking no go just me. Up off your game aside. Play months. Off a restart. Anytime I see my money, pull a poster. True. If you owe me my money, you go pay me my money. Money no go come through. Money no go come through my collar.